0: to 137 Village Lane, 137 Village Lane in Martin. Have a 58-year-old male. We're having some breathing issues, possibly due to stress. Trying to get more information. Time up going to be at 1908.
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3: 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You are positive Skytrack, and I have additional when you're ready.
2: 3-1, ready to copy.
1: Nissan, blue color, belongs to a Haley or Cam, subject out of Ashford City. Insurance is confirmed, expiration is current.
3: Down, outside, unresponsive. Patient is on a vent and has 3 drips at this time. Card number 086134. How copy?

0: Just by trouble, it's about.
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0: 212.
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0: Dial 1 ping at 1134 East 9th Street in Dresden. Caller is advising that she did not make the call. They were talking about 911 and Jerry off her phone called us. Everything is code 1.
1: 10-4.

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0: 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Your radio kind of cut out.
1: TSA 126, 886, 691.
0: Ten four. Episode 36, it's going to be a valid Class C.
1: Three four.
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0: go ahead.
1: Roger, 2 hours departed, Volunteer Martin, in route to Jackson General. We got 30 minutes in route, out 4 POB, 140 minutes of fuel, RA of 2, HFE of 1150 feet.
0: Copy, I have you lifting with 4 on board, 140 in fuel, 30 minute ETE, RA of 2, HFE of 1150, part 135, and be advised, AirVac 7 is headed back to their base, so they are in that area. AirVac 143 is also going to Jackson General, and so are life flights number 6 and number 8. How copy?
1: Say what, sounds wonderful.

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1: Well, we're going to be back 10-8, left and out.
0: 10-4.

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0: Timothy 849, 0.1 kilometer.
1: Yeah, 4. Point shown on a 2004 Chevy white color Valentine Marcus symbol out of Martin. Insurance is confirmed. Expiration is expired NFR.

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1: Go ahead.
0: Okay, so you got 114-266-566.
1: That's one.
0: B-36,
1: that'll be a valid class 8.
0: B-10-6, I'll text you.
1: 10-4.

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0: Hi, this is a subject from 207 White Street on the phone. He is calling in to let you know that he is home if you want to come serve him the civil paper, or he can meet you somewhere depending on where you're at.
1: And for if you'll ask him if he'll be home for a little while and grab that paper and head back to his house.
0: 10-4.

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0: I'll be out on Shenandoah Highway, just south of Maple, West Maple Street, picking up the Purdue out of the way.
1: 10-4.

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1: Log X Patrol, Collier Road, and also log traffic check, Turner Farms.
0: 6-12.

0: OBMS respond to 2275 North Meridian Street, 2275 North Meridian, for a 25-year-old male experiencing shortness of breath, as well as some issues with his chest. Blood pressure is reading at 171 over 93. Collecting more information at this time. Timeout is 2102.
1: Just
0: advised, we've paged EMS at 2275 North Meridian for a 25-year-old male experiencing shortness of breath and high blood pressure.

0: 619.
1: Yo, yo.
0: Just want to advise you, I have a caller at 4551 Boysville Road in Palmersville. She's reporting a tree down blocking the whole road. I do have County Highway responding.
1: Thank you, I appreciate it.

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1: Go ahead.
0: Just wanted to make you aware that we've gotten calls for trees and limbs being down on Hudson Springs Road on the west side of it, as well as on Boydsville Road near 4551 Boydsville. We've already contacted the highway department at this time.
1: Yeah,

0: EMS Dresden, respond to 400 Red Hill Road, 400 Red Hill Road, for a 46-year-old female. This is going to be a third-party call from a nurse practitioner. She advised she's been getting text messages from her that are not making any sense. Patient's possibly hallucinating. Had a fall recently and was sent to the hospital. Advised that her lab work was bad. Timeout is 21:22. All right, 212. Just want to advise your patient on EMS to 400 Red Hill Road, 400 Red Hill Road. It's going to be for a welfare check. The complainant is a nurse practitioner. She's getting messages from a patient of hers that has some really bad lab work done. Says that her techs are now not making any sense. She's worried that she has an infection going on or possibly worse.
1: 10-4.

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1: 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Time is going to be 2125. 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
0: 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Thought I saw you key up.
1: You are involved in a public safety first point storage, though.
0: 10-4.

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0: We're wanted down in West Main, outside the Greek Law School. It's still hot.

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1: 502.
0: 502 is going to be clear, saying patient refused treatment, transport by EMS.
1: Twenty-one forty.

0: 336.
1: Oh, yeah.
0: Just got off the phone with the electric company. They advised they've just given that ticket out to somebody, so they'll have somebody headed your way shortly.
1: Okay, over.
0: 619. Yeah. Be advised, we got a call for a tree down on Highway 190 near the Highway 124 intersection. Caller advised that there's a tree down blocking the roadways. We've already notified State Highway.

0: Qualifier, stand by for out of town transfer. That patient going to St. Thomas West. He's having chest pain, shortness of breath, and unstable angina. 2155.
1: Not 5,000.

0: County, 509, patient transport to Huntington Baptist.
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0: Now, 3 at CS, Silver Plains.

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0: Dispatch, make one field be transporting routine to Roger.
1: P-34.

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1: 6 12.
0: 10 28, consent. 7 5. Boy, Robert Norton.
1: 10 4. Big 12, that's Shell High, 2024, gray color blunt, loaded for Alex Ricketts, out of blunt, insurance is confirmed, expiration is current, and it's on.
0: Therefore.

0: 619.
1: 619.
0: You able to confirm if they were going to meet us at 431 or Terrell Road?
1: 10-4, they said they were going to meet on highway 431.
0: 10-4.

0: 619, just want to advise you, Oban County does have an OB coming in route. He said he's about 5 minutes out.
1: 10-4, thank you.

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1: 619.
0: I'm going to be 1014, two females, from 431 to Martin, standby for starting mileage.
1: 10-4.
0: Mileage 73255.
1: And 4.

0: 619.
1: Those females have been dropped off at the O'Connell Lodge. Our ending mileage is 73259.
0: 24.

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1: Can you repeat that traffic?
0: Papa Echo, information test.
1: 10-4.

0: 24.
1: Just want to advise you, we had a one at 122 North Parkway Street, 122 North Parkway Street. I believe it was a landline, it was only static on the other end.
0: Four. Log it, I'll call in.
1: 10-4.

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1: One final for the

EMS, respond to 10562 Latham Highway 190. 10562 Latham Highway 190 for a 77-year-old male who's fallen. No injuries. Still collecting information at this time. Timeout is 25 after midnight.

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Are you ready to go back, or do you still need a minute to let OCC know? A little bit longer to get back by ground. My apologies. Just call in and when you guys are all back together.

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Time is going to be 29 after midnight. Last four is 1931.

respond to 10562 Latham Highway 190. 10562 Latham Highway 190. We have EMS en route at this time for a lift assist for a 77-year-old male who's fallen on the floor, no injuries. EMS is requesting lift assist. Timeout is 38 after midnight.

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1: Go ahead.
0: We're taking a 911 call from one of the iPhone emergency things. They're saying that there was a wreck on Palmerville Highway 89, just past the Boydsville Road intersection. The vehicle stuck in the water. Unsure if anybody is still stuck in the vehicle at this time.
2: Thanks for coming up.
0: 10-4.

0: 19. 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We're trying to figure out how many people are involved. There are possible injuries, so we're going to get EMS started that direction.
1: Or if you will notify THP as well.
0: 10-4.

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Please respond to the area 7724 Palmsville Highway 89. 7724 Palmsville Highway 89 in Palmsville. We have a motor vehicle accident with injuries. It's a third-party call. Right now, all we know is that it's a 2024 Fusion white in color. Somebody is trapped inside, and they are stuck in the water. Unsure of what injuries they have, but they did advise they needed EMS. At this time, we know no other vehicles are involved. Timeout's going to be at 57 after midnight.

0: Palmerville Fire, need you respond to Palmerville Highway 89 near the Boydsville Road intersection. Palmerville Highway 89 near the Boydsville Road intersection. We have a 1046 with entrapment. Driver is potentially injured. We do have EMS as well as PHD and deputies en route at this time. Timeout is 1 a.m.
1: Go ahead.
2: We managed to get some more information at this time. It's a one vehicle accident. The complainant is entrapped in the vehicle, so we paged off the fire department. She stated that her vehicle is off the road, surrounded by water up to her knees. We're trying to figure out if the water is rising or what else may be going on.
1: 10-4.

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1: Go ahead.
0: We got her out of the car.
2: Attention all Palmers and firemen, be advised, per officer on scene, they do have her out of the vehicle at this time.
3: 9-20-21, just that.
2: Go ahead.

0: Last scene checking, what was your traffic?
1: County, it was 920 and 921 were going in route.
0: 10-4.
1: .934 Firecom just confirmed that traffic was somewhat broken. You advised that to take the missile.
0: 10-4, we have a deputy on scene at this time who advised he was able to get her out of the vehicle.
1: 10-4. We're going to go ahead and respond. Just stand by until the medical gets there. Then if they need a landing zone, we'll be there.
0: 10-4.
2: Responding. 5. 2601 in route.
0: .105.
1: 34-1.
2: Okay.
1: They advise the victim's out. I'm going to go ahead and bring engine 2 just in case they need to set up for an LV.

0: be all right, but I'm going to have to get the brush cut because I just got the medical equipment on it for me.
1: 10-4, we'll roll it too. I've got Josh here with me.
0: Might get the brush truck, that'll be good too.
1: 10-4, I'll bring the brush truck, I'll have Josh follow up immediately.
0: Okay.

0: CNS units, your last four for this is going to be 1932.
1: Affirmative. File on. Consist only, show us responding to the motor vehicle accident.
0: 10-4. All EMS units, just be advised, it's going to be a single patient at this time. No other people in the vehicle, to our knowledge, she is out of the vehicle at this time.
1: Two 508, y'all can disregard, we're here at Palmerville.
2: Palmerville engine 2 is going to be around.
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1: Farmers will brush 1 Genevieve 97. There's also a...
2: One ten. 9/20/21, don't see. 134-901,
1: I've got one ambulance just pulled up. If you want to come on down here, anybody else that's responding can stand by at the station so we don't get the road cluttered up too much. 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

0: shows on a 2012 Toyota white color 2.8 Steve Reynolds out of Orton. Insurance confirmed, expiration current.
1: Six folks, you realize that.

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1: Go ahead.
0: Had a call at 695 Little Rose. Complaining saying that there's an individual they don't recognize standing in their yard. They did advise that they shot over the person's head several times and they have not moved from their spot. They're also not making any attempt to get near the house.
1: Damn.
0: Temple.

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0: Stand by.

0: 612, we have a call from about 2 months ago at this address for what the complainant believes was an attempted burglary. Something had set off the alarm at his house.
1: Sample.

0: 98, everything's code 1 out here. Put this property down for extra patrol. Also logged that this subject might be 603.
1: Cam 4.

0: Yeah, Willie Pond Lane, Crawford Drive in Martin, with Tennessee 932, Boyd Queen, Henry Mary.
1: Yeah, well.

0: 식사요?
1: 왜?
0: 네, it's gonna be a valid license, corrected lenses, one entry for traffic, school, and 25.
1: 네,

0: मेरे को।
1: 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It's going to be in room 304, bed C, 88-year-old male being combative.

0: 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That old Tom Taylor's driveway.
1: 10-4. 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
0: David Paul, 26291.
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1: 10-4.

Warrant fire, stand by for me to see it. Warrant fire, have request for an ambulance at 201 Hannings Lane at the University Village Phase 1, apartment 306B. 201 Hannings Lane, University Village, Phase 1, apartment 306B. Have a female having difficulty breathing.

EMS responses, 239 Judy Lane, 239 Judy Lane. We have a 71-year-old male having back spasms. Advice has been going on all week. Caller advised he is still alert and talking. Patient has rolled out of bed and gotten himself onto the floor at this time. Timeout is 431.

0: Winkler County, Medic 3. 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
1: Got it.

0: 619. Just be advised, in the area of 785 Floydsville Road in the Dresden area, we've got a tree down that's blocking both sides of the roadway. We're letting County Highway know now.
1: Thank you.

Request coming out of West Tennessee Healthcare in Dyersburg, Tennessee, going to St. Thomas Midtown in Nashville, Tennessee. Heading 236 for 30 nautical miles. Patient weighs 69 kilos. Car number is 086287. Be advised, FX-75 declined for weather. I'll copy.

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EMS at 112 Gardner Street. That's 112 Gardner Street for a 79-year-old male that has fallen, possibly injured his hip. St. John's worker is on the scene. Time out, 0659.

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1: Yeah.
0: Highway department's been notified. We received a call on Laird Sharon Road about half a mile to not off of Greenville 54. It's going to be completely flooded.

0: speak for him.
1: We notified County Highway of a tree being down on Travis Road, just a little ways off the highway when you turn on Travis Road.

0: Martin, fire standby, Friday Town. Martin, fire request for out of town transfer from volunteer ER room 10. 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

0: 641. I'll be out 309 North Fuller, Sewell.
1: Okay.
2: Yes, sir. Craig 1, I'm volunteer.
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0: 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On the same for Jackson Transfer.
1: Medic 1 and Ranch Jackson General 0740.
0: Dispatch, we're on scene for Jackson Transfer. We're not transporting yet.
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0: That'll be 10-6 with a tree blocking the roadway here at Crestview and Walnut.
1: 10-4.
0: City has been notified.
1: 10-4.

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1: Go ahead.
0: Room at 607 West Street, Gleason, apartment number 47, in reference to the civil process.
1: Okay.

0: Please searching.
1: Insertion.
2: Question officer at the Real Foot Clinic there on 22, 8633 Highway 22. No, sir, a small black car has been left for at least a month by a patient who was transported to the hospital. Stated they don't have the patient's contact information and they will get hold of them or any relatives have the vehicle moved. Requested for an officer to be able to possibly get the owner information, try to get in touch with them or do a welfare check.
1: Beautiful.

0: 自己说的，我们这个是中间的。
1: 对。
0: 8444 Edward Nevis.

0: 621, that comes back to Harley Martin at that address.
1: Vehicle.

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1: Go ahead.
0: Be out at 108 Miller Road in Martin for a civil.
1: 10-4.

0: Thanks, Sergeant Ford.
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0: Be back. Tell Marie, I made contact with his mother. She's off. She's going to call him, give him to RS when he's back in town.
1: Okay, boy.

0: 634.
1: 634.
0: Yeah, at 347 Farm Road, apartment 6 for civil.
1: Yeah,

0: 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Get out at 129 East High Drive in Martin, first of all.
1: Airport.

0: 634.
1: 634.
0: It's a name from that location, no contact. I'll be out at 113 Manley Street in Martin for civil as well.
1: 10-4.
0: This is 6-4 Tank and I will be out at 102 Littleton Street in Greenfield. Civil process.
1: 10-4.

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1: Number Tennessee, boy, boy, 0, 4, 7, 4, 8. Name only, please.
0: 10, 4.

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1: Good.
0: Yeah, at 405 Jackson Street in Martin for civil.
1: Okay,

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Paper Road, Martin Middle School, 700 Fowler Road, going to be for a male subject to go and hit their head. Going to be unresponsive, believe, at this time, and it's going to be a male subject to go and hit their head. Timeout 8:54.

0: 对，可以，我明白，现在那款对。
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0: 6-4, tekrar en Belçin Erik, Nostra 10'du.
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0: 634. I'll be out at 1098 Broadway Street in Martin. Front at B, first of all.
1: 10-4.
0: Josh, you want ladder one to respond? Y'all just stand by for now.

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1: 634.
0: Yeah, 53, Lightview Circle, Martin, 4-7.
1: 10-4.

0: 一除，对。
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0: I report a reckless driver. Come off of 45. There's a wet you turn on the bypass. Going towards 22. The Peterbilt semi, two-tone colored, white with either purple or black, and has purple lights on the back, driving very reckless and erratically fast.
1: 10-4.
0: My caller is no longer behind the vehicle.
1: Careful.

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0: We are at 119 Bunny Lane, Martinsville.
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0: 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This one, the volunteer.
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0: 634. Yeah, 241 Decimator Drive, apartment B in Martin Percival.
1: 10.
0: Yeah.
1: 1901 calls. Calls hang up. It's going to be 1926 Chestnut Lake Road. Both of them are going to be landline. Receiving a third one now.
0: 10-4. 6-4-10-6-21. Keep getting out of there. 10-4.

Next EMS, Martin area, have a call. 1926 Chestnut Glade Road. 1926 Chestnut Glade Road in Martin. It's going to be for a male subject who fell. Believe the only injury is going to be to a previously broken arm. Again, it's going to be 1926 Chestnut Glade Road. Timeout, 925.

0: 네.
1: Did finally get through on that third 911 call. 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First, I did choose calling. We paged out EMS for it.
0: EMS 4, over the ramp still.

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Patient's going to Jackson General for sepsis and acute hypoxia respiratory. They do have meds hanging. Timeout 0935.

0: 505.
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0: 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They advise they do have a circle driveway.
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0: Medevac 31, Airvac 31, have a scene standby request coming out of Union City, Obion County, Tennessee, heading 303 degrees, distance 10 nautical miles, card number 08634.
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0: Mike issues, go ahead, sir.
1: Let the caller know that our only destination due to storms would be to do.
0: That's good copy. We'll show you accepting if they're okay with Paducah. Does that work for you?
1: 3-1 friendly.
0: Caller back now. I've got Powell done. Yancey 558 off Echo. Is that correct?
1: Yes, sir. You got it. Powell Ferguson 11.
0: That's a good copy. He's talking to the caller now. We'll let you know if that's not an option for Paducah. It is a standby at this time.

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0: 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You've been canceled for request out, copy.

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Next available EMS in the Greenfield area, have a request for an ambulance at 290 Airport Road in Greenfield. 290 Airport Road in Greenfield. 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

0: Thanks, 14.
1: Go ahead.
0: A request for an officer at 137 Village Lane at Martin, 137 Village Lane at Martin, apartment number 2, do a welfare check on a Darren Pruitt. He's been having some issues with his daughter and advising that he also just wants to die. 137 Village Lane, apartment 2.
1: Sample.

0: 10-4 for that caller. Can you advise where you're responding from?
1: Coming out, right?
0: Ten four, thank you. And your run number is going to be 1937.

0: ممنون.
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0: 519, just advised caller said the patient's going to be in the end stage of the COPD. Advised that he's having shortness of breath, trouble talking, only able to open his eyes for a second or two at a time, only urinated once in the last 24 hours, on oxygen 24/7. Also advised that he does have asthma and a history of heart problems.

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1: Two.

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0: Had a 911 fail. Caller advised he didn't mean to call. When I asked him for his address, he hung up. It mapped at 201 Brandon Logan Martin.
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0: Indy 9 is going to be en route to 431 just west of the cable company. We had a person stop by and tell us there was a tree limb on a power line. 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

0: 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You said that she talked to somebody yesterday, then she's supposed to be getting something signed from y'all.
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0: Location is going to be just to the east of 1485 Highway 431. There is a large limb on the line, but currently no fire danger. Engine 9 is going to be back in service.

0: 对对对。
1: 对对对。
0: I'm like, can I, that subject's going to be calling you with something related to a civil paper, that's what I can understand.
1: Paper.

0: unit, whoever has box two papers, can you call in? 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
1: Four change direct.

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0: 10-4. 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

0: 6:14.
1: Yes.
0: Ballard County's got a Michael Mitchell. We have a hold on that's ready to be picked up. We got the warrant dispatch.

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available EMS unit in the Martin area for out of town. 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That's volunteer ER room 9 has a patient going to Vanderbilt for a fractured hip. They will be on pain meds. Time out 11:38.

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0: Question Oscar at Casey's, reference to the best. 9, please.

614. You got a call from 135 Mary Gardner Road, south of Martin. One of the neighbors advised that owners of the property have left two dogs abandoned on the property.

0: dispatch, we're in fire standby for us now. 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Time out 11:54.
1: Morning, fire company. This next one is you, that's
0: 10-4.
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They do have a heparin drip. Come out to 1155.

6-0-7. 6-0-7. Hey, from the courthouse, I'll be en route to Ballard County, Kentucky for that pickup. Give me the name of the subject I'm picking up, please. Six or seven, it's going to be Michael Mitchell. Thank you.

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1: 213.
0: Email and out to the TD. Mileage will be 80766.
1: Cancel.
0: 64 Tank County, I'm back tonight. 1-4-4, I'll be en route to 135 Mary Gardner.
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0: Next up, Dresden Fire. Just be advised, we got a call. It's going to be on North Wilson Street, right in front of National Tobacco. They just advised there was an electric line that was sparking. We've got the electric company en route as well.
1: will be en route to scene.
0: 1231.
1: 1413, same traffic.
0: 1231.

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0: I call for an animal complaint. 1970 Blackburn Road, McKenzie. Called by Bertha. Jennings has a dog on her property that keeps lunging and barking at her dogs. Studied it, sitting by her gate. She can't get outside. Does have a collar on. Doesn't know who it belongs to.
1: Several. On opening her up.
2: Several.

0: Firetown 1401 is on scene at National Tobacco. Do you have an officer on scene where the line's down? We haven't located it yet.
1: Just be advised, we have notified an officer. Just be advised, the lines aren't down. They just said that they were sparking while they were up in the air.

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1: I'm just in the tail of the
0: Ham 4.

0: Dresden Command of Fire Comms. Do you know who called this in?
1: I believe it was just a passerby.
0: We've been around the facility 360 degrees. I can't find anything arcing.
2: 10-4.
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0: Is Weakley County Electric en route to this scene? We have found a thrown fuse above a transformer.
1: 10-4. I just called and spoke with them. They said they had somebody en route to check the area. That a resident in the area had called, stated their power had momentarily went out and they'd heard a boom. They thought it might be a fuse in the area. I'll call back and let them know.
0: It's transformer 50. And then another number is 21701.
1: 10-4.

0: 3:32. Get a call. It's going to be for a pit bull that's loose in the area of 304 East Main Street, running around the neighborhood. Gamble.
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0: 最后一个旅队。最后一个旅队。And I've checked the area and also down Green Lawn, no 1025, I've got 10-8. 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

up EMS Rosen area. I got a call from Weakley County Nursing Home, 700 Weakley County Nursing Home Road. It's for an 86-year-old female. They said she's possibly having a heart attack or stroke. 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She does have a history of strokes. Blood pressure is 192/87. Time out, 1305.

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0: 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They'll be going from the funeral home to Sunset and Dresden.
1: Cancel

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1: Flying, sir.
0: 10-4, can you try and get 21 on the radio? We've tried to call him and we can't get anything from him.
1: 614, 621. Code 1, I just got out of the little building.
0: 10-4,
1: dispatch, you copy?
0: 10-4, thank you.

0: 6 working. 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You can speak to a deputy. It'll be in regards to an assault.
1: I can catch you on that for a couple of 7 if you want. I'm here, I'll get it taken care of.

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0: 6-14. I've got a subject on the phone. He's going to talk to a deputy. It's in regards to he's being threatened to be extorted by someone over the phone.
1: 10-4. 21-34, one of y'all cleared up. 21, I'll call him.

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0: me out at Gleason Methodist Church with an open door.
1: Sample. 621. 621.
0: Line is clear, and it's going to be a civil dispute. It is a civil process.
1: 10-4.

0: Hello.
1: I got a call from Department of Human Services here in Dresden. They're saying that there's a 15-year-old female. She's outside the building with her mother and a bronze man. Earlier she was crying, saying she doesn't want to go with the mom. They're just wanting an officer to check on them.
0: Example.
1: Big 41, I'll be out 404 West Park, Civil.

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1: Yes.
0: 614, I got out to a vehicle 1045, no injuries. It'll be in front of 1602 White Clay Road, just south of Sharon.
1: Careful, I'll be around this minute. You know if I THV as well.
0: 10-4.

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1: To 11, they'll be in a bronze van, Missouri tag, Lincoln John 8, Frank Ocean Mary.
2: And 4, I'm out with it.
0: I'll be in route to Blackley.

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1: I'm First Community Bank, just Department of Human Services.
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0: First one's going to be 067-391-276. Second one's going to be 100-696-371. Status ministry on both, please.

0: 5:37. The deal for that man subject is going to be valid Class D. Last entry is a 1045 in 2014, clear 29s. The second one for the Travis subject is also valid Class D. Last entry is a 1045 in 2023. He's clear as well.
1: Check him out of Gibson County, too, please.
0: 10-4.
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0: 10-4.

0: 621, you can tell THP disregard, and I'll work it.
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0: 最初的声音。喂。614, I got a subject at 1017 Haygood Road. Last name's going to be Powers. He said that he was trying to serve a civil paper if it's on the paper in the system, but he said that he's at home now if you want to try and serve him.
1: 614, 674, you got those papers?

0: Tamam. Tamam. You know, Takani 8. They've obviously had everything squared away, so should be a good one.
1: 10-4.

0: EMS on that last page is going to be for a 19-year-old female in a 2013 blue Honda on Highway 22, A to Z Pet Supply. She is going to be in a 2013 Honda, blue in color on the side of the highway, in front of A to Z Pet Supply. Heart's beating fast. Feels like she's going to pass out. She is anemic. Time out,
1: 14:13.
2: Good.
1: 211. Just be advised that EMS is just on page to Highway 22 in front of A to Z. Going to be for a 19-year-old female in 2013 blue Honda. Says that she feels like she's going to pass out.
2: Anvil.

509. 509. It's going to be back in service from last call. Now show is transporting one time routine to Jackson General. Patient coming off of med surge, room 55.

0: County, 502 is going to be en route to the call in Green in Dresden.
1: Okay, 4502, have you en route to Highway 22 in front of A to Z at 1416? You're standby for your number.

0: I will do, go ahead. 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
1: I have a 5 for Officer
2: Johnson.
1: Can you advise where you're responding from?
2: Hey, Rick, Mark.
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0: 332.
1: This is my new bed escort from the funeral home, the Sunset Drift at 230.
0: Yeah, for the thing.
1: 211. Whenever you're not 10-6, just gonna remind you that that escort going to Sunset at 240.
0: Yeah. 634. 634. You gonna be at Walmart and Martin for silver real fast? 10-4. 547, I'm 98. 10-4.

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Yeah, 4.

0: 10-14. Also, is there a sharing unit working? This procession is going to come through your city, going down 89 instead of trying 54 with all the construction. If you don't mind, could you pick them up and get them through your city?
1: 10-4.
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0: this procession is going to come through your city going down 89 instead of trying 54 with all the construction. If you don't mind, could you pick them up and get them through your city?
1: 54, which way are they going to come in off of Columbia, or are they going to come in by Shelby?
0: I believe they're going to come in at the exit there on 89. I'll let you know when we leave the city limits.
1: Several.

0: 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They're leaving two limits now.
1: 10-4, I'm headed over.
0: 10-4, thank you. Three 32 County, I'm back tonight.
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2: 6-14-607, it's going to be in the first office.
0: 10-4.

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Yeah. 621-672. Therefore.

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0: Winkler County, 505.
1: 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I'll be out here a little longer. Her boyfriend and mother on the way to pick up this vehicle.

0: 206. Just be advised, I got another call from Bowen Funeral Home about the escort.
1: And 4, I'm en route to turn 89. Where are they at?
0: This one's going from Bowen Funeral Home to Sunset Cemetery at 240.
1: Thank you.

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1: Go ahead.
0: You said this one on 89 is going to Sunset as well, correct?
1: Yeah, 10-4 it is.
0: 10-4, they're going down 22 right now.
1: Be back 10-8, one still moving route to that individual on Hickard. 10-4. I'm in 98 from this medical call. Their vehicle is clear of the roadway. I'm going to attempt to catch the following escort.
2: 10-4.

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0: Still, please, can I hear Travis? Had a 911 call from Kmart. It's going to be in reference to a vehicle that's left in the parking lot. They're wanting to tow. Who's explaining that they can have it towed at Dick Honor's expense? They're requesting to take with an officer.
1: 10-4, I'll be in route.

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Coming for a 75-year-old female who's dizzy and weak, can't remember anything, has history of passing out. Did come in for a third-party call. Again, it's going to be 800 Chapel Road, Dresden. 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

0: Bravo 2, just be advised, the patient is sitting on the front porch right now, can't get up. She does have a neighbor sitting there with her. She's alert and responsive. I think she's complaining of feeling nauseous right now and not remembering a whole lot. That run number is 1944.
1: Okay, thank you.

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1: Excellent.
0: Just gas drop off at D Mark. Tag's gonna be 148 Boy Charles Young X ray.
1: Stand for what direction are they heading?
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1: Stand for, do we have any contact information for that individual?
0: Stand by, I'll check real quick.

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0: It's going to be 200 Holland Street in Gleason.
1: CM4, sir.
2: About 47, I'll be at 119 Bruce Circle, unknown nature.
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3: 6-14.
0: Go ahead.
3: Please, we had 10-12 on Long Beach, an officer in reference to criminal damage done to his truck at U.S. Bert on Old Sarah 22.

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1: Yeah.
0: 206, got an active domestic at 1130 Evergreen Street. They're in Dresden. We're still collecting info. It looks like it's a male and female fighting outside.
1: It's Roman Ralph.

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1: 10-4.
0: 10-4.

0: 206 County. I'm going to be 97 in the area. 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
1: The 206, our complainant is one of the hikers competing in that mile, right? She's on the side of the road, looking across the road at the house. She is advising that if you look to the right, it's going to be the couple that's in the backyard behind a trailer.
0: Same for us,

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0: 614. 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She's wanting a deputy to go out with her to 333 Old State Route 118 Dresden. She said she can't go right now, but she's wanting to talk to a deputy when she can't go.
1: Careful, myself and 34 are going to be tied up for a while. And stack it for 21 when he clears. Also, I believe this subject is trespass from this address as well.
2: County 502. We transporting one time or team two, Martin Volunteer.
1: 1632.
0: Go ahead.
1: 22 near Mother Creek, yeah. Silver Kia four door, kind of Tim tag, I can't read it yet.
0: Ten four.

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1: 10-4.

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0: 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I got a call at 580 Warts Chapel Road. 580 Warts Chapel Road near Gleason. It's for an 80-year-old female having a stroke. They've asked her arms are weak and she's staring blankly. Timeout 1629.
1: Quickly County, show 509, back 108 in the county. 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
2: 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Phone number is going to be 1945.

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0: Still 16.
1: Two six.
0: I'm gonna be 98. I'll be en route to 621.
1: 10-4.
0: Still 16. If you're walking this call, it's gonna be a party separation at this time.
1: 10-4.

0: 509, could I get an ETA?
1: I'm using an empty caller to talk to a caller on the phone. He got scammed out of $70,000 through Facebook Marketplace. He's just needing to talk to somebody else what he can do.
2: 10-4, just get his number and information and tell him we'll call him back in just a minute. We're 10-6 off the address.
1: 10-4.

0: 6-14.
1: 6-34.
0: Just be advised, I got two calls stacked. One's going to be a 911. It's going to be on Highway 45 near Bob Short Drive in Sharon. It's going to be for a female off the road with a flat tire. She says that her insurance required her to notify us. The second one's going to be an alarm sounding at Bill Sims. That's 214 by the road. I'm going to try and make contact with the key holder.
1: Yeah, 4. For that 1045, just go ahead and collect further information on how to rate if she wants it. If she wants an officer in route, see if the Sharon unit that can do these things, pay out that way for us, if you don't mind.
2: 10-4.

0: 423, can I mean, community check, 3730 Highway 22, please.
1: 10-4.

0: 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Time out 1659.
1: Three.
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0: 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He took off back through the cattle field back behind our house.
1: Table.

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0: I have a 911 call that ping at the Little General Store in Charing. It was a 911 hang up. I have a call back on the line. It just now answered.
1: 10-4.

0: 543.
1: Go ahead.
0: Caller was calling to advise that her stalker is back over there at the gas station. He was at the gas pump. It's going to be a David Morgan. We do have an alert here that he has been criminally trespassed from this property.
1: Did the export pay get signed today and give to him?

0: 543, I am unsure. I can try to find a call for it to see if he was served anything.
1: Yeah, check and see if it's supposed to get served today or this morning.
0: I believe I have two units that have locked on each other.
1: Six, 14.
0: 14, go ahead.
1: County myself in 34, back 10-8. I've got one order granting emergency custody and temporary restraining order served. We also have custody of the child for the judge. We'll be en route to McDonald's here in Martin. 34 is about to give you mileage.
0: 10-4. 614. When you're not 10-6, can you call me to dispatch?
1: Cool. 634. My beginning mileage is going to be 0.8635.
0: 10-4.
1: Officer, I'm about to be 97, is he still there?

0: 6633543. I'm en route to you.
1: They say he's left the gas pump heading towards Mark in that van.
2: What color is the van again?
1: Dark gray silver van.
0: I'm coming from the Greenfield area.

0: 314.
1: Morning, Bob. Somebody.
0: 614, kind of go ahead.
2: 614, I got a subject on the phone. She's wanting to talk to the deputies in regards to some letters that were threatening that was sent by one of our inmates.
0: Myself and 34 are going to be out at McDonald's with this juvenile.
3: Six, and then...
2: Six, 617, what was your traffic? I cut you off.
3: Go ahead and put that caller on 710.
2: 10-4, I appreciate it.
0: .634, my name miles is going to be 18638.
2: 10-4.

0: Thanks for holding.
1: Six, 4-2.
0: County, we're back 10-8. For order of the judge, the child's been released back to the custody of the father.
1: 10-4.

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0: 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I have information for report.
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Stand by 28. 10-4. Yeah. 633 and 5. 43, I think I'm pretty sure they're off.

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I might have missed your last traffic. I was making contact with the driver. Is there anyone at the office that can bring that order protection to my location?

0: 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Hold on.
1: Six LA 633 with an individual 9.

0: 543, just be advised, it's Valley Class D.
1: 10-9.
0: Just be advised, that DL is going to be a Valley Class D.
1: 10-4.

0: 614 County. I've been out at 1017. Hey, good road again. I'm back 219.
1: 10-4.

0: Papa 3.
1: Papa 3.
0: Well, units 98, we're going to follow him to his residence on Rock Hill Road where his car won't get towed and deal with his kids. He will be arrested today for the criminal trespassing, and then we can serve him with order protection also going around to his residence.
1: 10-4.
2: 51-10-4.
0: 633-608. You copy that traffic. We're going to be around to his residence.
2: I just did it in Monday night.
1: Police are going to be 649 Rock Hill Road, 649.
0: Four. 33 and 43 is at that residence.
1: 10-4.

Alpha 3, 551. Go ahead and start the 54 going from a trespass. Deputy's going to transport him and go ahead and start the 541 when they get to the jail.

0: 614. Go ahead. 614, I got a pistol victim on the line. I just wanted to talk to a deputy. He's saying that his brother used his identity when he was involved in a wreck, and it's gone on his record.
1: So, 617, put him on 710.
0: 10-4.

0: 6:33. I'll be 10th at 81 mil.
1: 10 Apple.
2: Six 21.
1: Go ahead.
2: I've got mail subject on the phone for you.
1: Yeah, Georgia. Put him on an open line.
0: Five forty-three. Like 10-8, I've been around to the little general to explain what's going on to the female. 10-4.
2: Six 21, he's going to be on 7-11.
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0: Next up, AMS Dresden area, standby. Disregard. Next up, AMS Dresden area, got a call at, it's going to be 551 Marl Street in Dresden. It's going to be for an 82-year-old female. She's having some pain in her back and can't move. They're requesting no lights or sirens. That's 551 Marl Street in Dresden. Time out, 1801.
1: Online scene flight request out of Union City, O'Brien County, Tennessee, heading 050 for 8 nautical miles, car number 086536,
0: I'll copy. 509, got you en route to 551 Marl Street in Dresden, that run number is 1947, timeout 1802.
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3: Okay.

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0: Probably.
1: We're going to be en route to volunteer for that transfer.
0: Ten Ports, I'm out 1811.

0: And for heavy on scene, they did not advise what door it was coming from.
1: 10-4, is the key holder been contacted?
0: 10-4, key holder was contacted. They also stated that they have been having some issues with one of the doors going off. So the last time it was going to be zone 4.
1: 10-4.
2: Hello,
0: 51. 51.

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0: Traffic for dispatch.
3: Bye. Go ahead.
2: 143 has been out to Bassett.
1: Union City helipad, 3 on board, 150 on fuel, 7 en route.
3: 1,000 HFE, RA2, 135. 3 of you with me on RA1, 192, 2-1, 3 on board, 135, 150 and fuel, RA2, HB, 1,007 minute ET, additional when you're ready. 3, landing at Baptist Union City Hospital helipad, ground contact is Baptist Unit 894. Four on state 205 or Baptist frequency. You're responding for a 93-year-old female with a fall with facial injuries. So copy.

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1: Go ahead.
0: 105-820-704. Just attention to that caller. Line's clear. Information for the report.
1: 10-4.

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1: 10-4.

0: 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Show me direct to that call on Ventro to the dispute.
1: Ten four.

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0: 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They got it figured out. 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
1: Stand 4. I'm right around the corner. I'll make contact real fast.
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1: Medic 3, County back in the city, 1830.

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0: 10-4.
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1: Really?
0: Claim you are one of the deputies are cleared. Can you all come into dispatch to sign a hold paper?
1: Yeah.

0: Virginia. I'm going to ask the jury back to Hartford. The rest.
1: 10-4.
0: Two and three. Yes, sir.
1: 10-4.

0: 6633. I'll be out at 937 East Main Street in Jasmine for a civil.
1: Ten four.